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He definitely tried to manipulate us at times. So there was one interview that we did. At the end of the interview, he basically stood up and said, I hated that. I asked him what he hated, and he left the room. And it felt like maybe we weren't going to hear from Jose again. And 20 minutes later,

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1: Personalidad fuerte.
2: He's obsessed with the game. Bad loser.
3: He's won the week in England, in Italy, Portugal and Spain.
4: You have him as a manager, you're going to win.
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7: We actually approached him and he agreed to be in it on the condition that Jose asked him directly. And when we took that back to Jose, he didn't want to do that.
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7: I don't think I spent the last few years with a happy person. He always thought he should be at one of the biggest clubs in the world, and when I asked him why he wasn't, he said he didn't know.
8: Y sí, ya es oficial, José Mourinho es el nuevo entrenador del Real Madrid.
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9: Could you think of a better ending for your documentary?
7: No, it was the perfect ending, and thankfully we hadn't finished. His belief has always been he needs to be at top flight football the whole time, so... he believes he's back exactly where he should be. Jose always said to us that Florentino Perez, after every single achievement, big win, anything that happened at Real Madrid, he would call Jose and say, this is because of you. This is because of what you did. He changed the way Real Madrid functioned.
5: הערב ייכתב עוד פרק בתחייתו של מוריניו בריאל. מפגש מול אינטר, הקבוצה שאיתה זכה בברנבאו בגמר ליגת האלופות ב-2010. זו הייתה עונת הטראבל, אולי הגדולה ביותר בקריירה שלו.
7: I think that one of the reasons he loves that period so much is also because he never got to celebrate it. He left that night when he won at the Bernabeu against Bayern Munich. The night he won the Champions League, he doesn't go back to Inter, he doesn't go back to Milan, he doesn't celebrate with the players, he doesn't do that.
9: Only this magical moment when he's hugging Materazzi, huh?
7: Yeah, it's incredible, and it shows you exactly how much that place meant to him.
5: בגיל 63 מוריני מקבל אולי הזדמנות אחרונה לחזור לטופ. האם הוא יכול להשתנות, לוותר על האגו ולהתאים את עצמו לדור הכוכבים הצעיר?
7: I think 100% Jose can be successful in anything that you throw at him. The question is more about how long that lasts. I think it's to crush Barcelona again. I think that's what this year is about. I don't think it's winning the Champions League. I think winning the Champions League will happen. This is one of the greatest man managers of our lives. It's a great idea. You have to beat Barcelona. Who's the man who's always done that? Go to Jose Mourinho.

0: The three-pointer at the other end. That's drained by Besiktas. Fouls Rivero and an and-one opportunity. Response, though, comes from Besiktas. That man right there. Sacco inside and one for Valencia.
1: It's a spy from behind my giant robot's eyes. I keep him happy because the mic fall out if he cries. Scared of heights,
0: Boss.
1: So a mic
0: Noel
1: pass
0: for three.
1: Out of
0: got it.
1: And keep him on autopilot because I can't drive. Rumor not the one, I tell my homies they can't ride. Unless you're sitting on the shoulders, but that's way too high. Let's try not to step on the children and
0: Morgan for three.

0: mentally or physically for tonight's match and both. double round week?
1: Yeah, both. I mean, this is of course EuroLeague is a very physical and demanding league, the best in Europe, and also on the other side, with our domestic Turkish league, we have a lot of good.